0: 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I'll catch up with Bob McCosker and find out. 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
1: 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On This Day with Aaron Stevens. 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
7: Good morning, Alana McIntyre here with the latest. Iran has offered up a new proposal, but Donald Trump is not satisfied.
8: Unfriendly leadership, unfriendly to each other. They're not getting along. They come back, one says one thing, one says another. They're very confused.
7: The Trump administration is now approaching 60 days since the war began, and under the 1973 War Powers Resolution, he has to seek congressional approval for it to continue. But the US president says due to the ceasefire, he doesn't need its authorization. Kumanjaya Little Baby's family have vowed never to return to the home in Alice Springs where she was allegedly abducted. The 47-year-old suspect has been moved to an undisclosed facility in Darwin and is expected to be charged with her murder this weekend. Two more venues have been targeted by arsonists in Melbourne overnight. The George Hotel was hit by a Molotov cocktail early this morning in the city south, while a fire broke out at a Lebanese restaurant in Docklands. Polio has been detected in Australian wastewater. The Australian Centre for Disease Control says the strain that was found in Perth is likely linked to a person from overseas. Doctors say the chances of it developing into cases is extremely unlikely. The unseasonably warm weather is about to end, with a low pressure system set to cool things down across the southeast from tomorrow night. And the King has arrived in Bermuda. Thousands coming out to see King Charles.
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7: In NRL, a third straight loss now for the Bulldogs. They were beaten by the Cowboys 28-12 last night at Accor. Canterbury coach Cam Ciraldo says they've got to turn things around.
9: We need to get everyone playing closer to their potential individually, and that will help us as a team. But we've also got to stop having those moments in the last 20 minutes where we don't stay present and we stop competing.
7: While the Storm's losing streak continues, the Dolphins beating Melbourne 28-10 at Suncorp.
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1: Shaw Insurance, the regional Queensland insurance specialist.
0: Very slight chance of a shower along the coast throughout today and also this afternoon. Out on the waters, southeasterlies are 15 to 20s, reaching up to 25 knots offshore to the south of Agnes Water. Our temps today, tops of 28 for Gladstone, a top of 29 for Rockhampton and also for the Banana Shire, Yuppoonie Mew Park, 26 degrees. And for 1770 Agnes Water, after midday, top temp of 24.
6: 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Thanks to the Hearing Centre, Gladstone, Tank Street, 4CC.

Better music tomorrow, but Steve Harley, Cockney Rebel, Make Me Smile, come up and see me across central Queensland. A lot of gift ideas for Mother's Day and Harvey Norman. And I know Angus in Harvey Norman Computers has got a whole heap of things, wonderful gift ideas for Mum. So we will talk with Angus very soon. Also, Bob McCosker from McCosker Gladstone Speedway will join us in this hour too, because there is big Speedway action next weekend at McCosker Gladstone Speedway. And what a great way to take Mum out for Mother's Day weekend at the Speedway. It's a big family event, big family affair at the Speedway. So Bob McCosker will join us in this hour too. The Beatles up shortly. Right now, it's Europe, the final countdown on 4CC.

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0: 9:27 4 double C. Saturday mornings, thanks to the Hearing Centre in Gladstone. They're open all weekend. Harvey Norman open till 4 o'clock this afternoon. And tomorrow, Sunday, till 4 o'clock as well. Angus from Computers on the show now. And morning, Angus. Mother's Day is coming up. We're only just over a week away.
1: Yes, good morning. Yes, it seems to sneak up on us. I can't believe we're already in May.
0: Yeah, true. Now, gift ideas for mum on the computer side of things. You got some unique gifts there.
1: Look, we do. And what has been probably the most popular this year is we've got digital photo frames.
0: Uh-huh.
1: Now, these aren't like your traditional digital photo frames where you put a memory card in or a USB and show your photos. I actually bought one of these for my mother.
0: Right.
1: Because she doesn't live in Gladstone and she doesn't get to see her grandchild as much as she'd like to.
0: Mm-hmm.
1: So when we take photos and when we were overseas recently, I can update the photos that were on her photo frame from Japan.
0: Yeah.
1: So she could see what was happening in real time.
0: You could actually download, like you were in Japan, you could download those photos onto the digital frame with your mum over here in Australia.
1: Yep.
0: Is that right?
1: Yeah, so through the app, so she could see when we went to Disney, all sorts of cool things. They've been super popular. And, like, we've got those starting from $98 for a 7-inch right up to, you know, $348 for the bigger sizes.
0: Wow. Wow.
1: Pretty cool.
0: All instructions in store too, mate, if you're sort of not so tech-savvy like I am. How do you use this?
1: Yeah, definitely. Yep. Definitely. Good. We can point you in the right direction.
0: All right. Well, that's a great gift idea for mum, mate. What else have you got for us?
1: So, look, you know, this time of year, mums like to, you know, think about getting fitter as we go into the cooler months for the warmer months that come up. So, like, we've got Garmin smartwatches, in particular ones that, you know, the ladies like with the, you know, the rose gold and the white bands, and they start from $298. They're a great Mother's Day gift idea as well.
0: Okay, great. Anything else, mate?
1: Well, you know, across our range in the store, you know, we've got digital cameras, you know, occasionally you've got the mums that like to play a sneaky game or two. You know, we've got computers, gaming computers, gaming keyboards, you know, whatever your mother is into, we definitely have something that's going to tickle their fancy.
0: Computer and technology, mate. It's all there to Harvey Norman Computers. Mate, thank you for joining us. You're open to 4 o'clock this afternoon and again tomorrow afternoon, are you?
1: Certainly are. Thank you, Hammer.
0: Good on you, mate. Harvey Norman Gladstone. What? Some great Mother's Day gifts there. Yeah, just call out and see the team. 4CC.
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1: Dear darling, surprised to hear from me. Bet you're sitting, drinking coffee, yawning sleepily.

0: 927 4CC. It's on May 8th, May 9th, Mother's Day weekend. It's the Super Sedans Harbour City Hustle, 20K to win. It is a two-nighter at McCosker Gladstone Speedway. Bob McCosker joining us. G'day, mate.
1: How are you doing?
0: Well, mate, well, this is going to be a huge weekend for the families.
1: Like 100%. I get really excited, as you most probably know, when we get the sprint cars coming up.
0: But yeah.
1: This May weekend is going to, again, it's going to be something that's never, ever been seen in Central Queensland before.
0: Right.
1: Because not only do we have the massive super sedan race, but we've got the late model title for Queensland.
0: Yeah, see that.
1: And there are a really large contingent of late models that race at really high level in Western Australia.
0: Uh-huh.
1: And a lot of those, all the top guys, including Australian number one, Kai Blight, is going to be on the Gladstone track with a lot of the other Western Australians and Victorians and New South Wales and, you know, all the Queensland guys. There's a lot bigger field than the Supers.
0: Right.
1: And I think it will be, I would suspect this will be the best two nights of racing that we will ever have seen at this track.
0: Okay. Gee, mate, that's a massive statement, isn't it? That huge weekend. You're growing, though, all the time, which is awesome. You're such a great reputation here.
1: Yeah, look, we're sort of lucky, and we've got onto the coattails of, so the Australian title is actually being held this weekend in Toowoomba.
0: Yeah.
1: So while they were over, it just transferred, so a lot of those drivers can come up because they're close, but, you know, you'll never, ever... We'll never have seen this class of racing here before, ever.
0: Yeah.
1: And I doubt, you know, we'll never see it again for, you know, maybe 10 years if anyone's ever lucky to get that caliber of racing. So the late models are basically an American version of our super sedans, but they're, you know, up to the 900 horsepower. They're a lot more power. They're left-hand drive. They're faster, you know, they're a really good class of racing.
0: Yeah.
1: So I think, you know, attached with a super sedan,

0: is where we're going to have, again, the highest level of drivers basically in the country are going to be here racing it out for 20,000. So,
1: huge.
0: It's going to be a big weekend, massive weekend.
1: Massive weekend.
0: Mate, racing, yeah.
1: Mate, with left-hand drive, do you go around the other way? Opposite sides of the
0: track? No,
1: they still go
0: the same direction, and that's why they're a little bit faster, because you've actually got, because the driver sits in the left,
1: uh-huh.
0: you've got more weight in the left of the car, so you get a little bit more grip out of them. And they're, you know, a different looking car. They're a strange looking thing, but they're a big vehicle, and you see them three abreast on a 15-meter wide track, and they go right up to the wall like the sprint cars, and it's going to be absolute manic, and it's the one weekend that I would suggest anyone who loves or has never been to Speedway to go to. It's going to be absolutely fantastic.
1: Yeah, I see. There's pictures of it up on the Facebook page, McCosker Gladstone Speedway. Everybody. I'm scrolling down too with all the information with the Queensland field stacking up. There's heaps of pictures of, and this is for the weekend, of some of the vehicles that'll be racing. And then I see an ugly mug standing beside a car, number 39, GL39.
0: Exactly. I may be in it unless we can get someone else to jockey it. I'm going to be busy looking after the track. So otherwise, we'll have our other two cars, our Australia one with Joel Berkeley at the wheel in the Aussie one car. We'll be doing his thing, and he'll be going his hardest, obviously, to take out the 20 grand as well. But,
1: for sure.
0: Mitchell G's also in our other, will be in the Ford six-cylinder powered super sedan, which is an absolute rarity. So there's going to be some really, really interesting racing. The whole weekend will just be fantastic.
1: My big field, it just looks, and family fun too, mate. It is for the families, and what a great way to look after mums at the Speedway.
0: Exactly. We tend to nail it when we have a Mother's Day weekend, and we sort of make a joke out of it, but The crowd is made up of mothers and grandmothers and new mums. It's like all ages, and the kids just love it to be able to run around free. It's what I call one of the last bastions of the real Australia that's still surviving out there, where people are allowed to smile and have fun.
1: Yeah, true. All right, mate. Well, tickets are available online. Just go to gladstonespeedway.com.au, and that's actually the best way to get the tickets, because you get it at a cheaper price as well. You've got food out there. You've got licensed bar out there. It's just a great weekend. The Queensland field is stacking up for the event, which is on next weekend, the 8th and the 9th.
0: That's it.
1: All right, Bob, thanks for joining us.
0: No worries, Emo. Thanks. Thanks, 4CC, for everything you do for us.
1: GladstoneSpeedway.com.au. That's where you need to go to grab your tickets. 4CC.
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0: Central Queensland and the Discovery Coast Saturday, and thanks to the Hearing Centre Gladstone. 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On the music side of things, we'll kick off the next hour with... Yep, it's ABBA. The heat is on with Glenn Frey from, well, ex-Eagle, of course, Glenn Frey, but it's not on at the moment. It's beautiful weather. And we'll hear from No Doubt. Latest with our 11 o'clock news up next, though, on 4CC.
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0: four double C's, two ups at two. 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
12: Hi there, Alana McIntyre here with the latest. The Energy Minister says we have more fuel in Australia today than we did when the war with Iran began, as Donald Trump cast doubt on whether a deal will ever be reached with Tehran. Iran sent its latest proposal for negotiations with the US to mediators in Pakistan, but the US president says he's not satisfied. Chris Bowen says Australia is calling for an end to the conflict.
13: Because as soon as it's resolved, the world economy can get back to more normal levels. It won't happen overnight. Even if the Straits of Hormuz open tonight, there would still be impacts on supply chains, not just for fuel, but for other things as well. That's why we're taking all the steps we're taking.
12: He says there are 56 ships on the way to Australia with fuel, and we have 43 days of petrol, 33 days of diesel. The man suspected of murdering a 5-year-old girl in Alice Springs is expected to be charged this weekend. Jefferson Lewis has been released from medical care and he's been moved to an undisclosed Darwin facility. The unseasonably warm weather is about to end, with a low-pressure system set to cool things down across the southeast from tomorrow. Angus Hines has told the ABC there's been an unusual burst of heat.
14: Really, it's been Tasmania, it's been Victoria, and it's been parts of South Australia and New South Wales which have been copping the brunt of this heat. Temperatures as much as 10 or 12 degrees higher than what we would typically see at this time of year.
12: And experts are warning weight loss drugs can cause 20 years' worth of age-related muscle decline in just 1 year as they get ready to speak at an exercise and sports science conference in Adelaide.
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9: Sport.
12: The Storm have recorded their seventh straight loss, defeated by the Dolphins last night, 28-10. Skipper Harry Grant says they need to find a way out.
10: Probably two parts of it, off the field and on the field. And at the moment, we've got to fix some stuff on the field as well to ease a little bit off the field, I think. So, yeah, we're working hard at the club and having the right combos.
12: The Cowboys recorded their sixth win from their past seven games, beating the Bulldogs 28-12.
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16: Very slight chance of a shower along the coast throughout today and also this afternoon. Out on the waters, southeasterlies are 15 to 20s, reaching up to 25 knots offshore to the south of Agnes Water. Our temps today, tops of 28 for Gladstone, a top of 29 for Rockhampton and also for the Banana Shire, Yeppoonie Mew Park, 26 degrees. And for 1770 Agnes Water, after midday, top temp at 24.
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0: 4CCQ and the Discovery Coast. Harvey Norman, furniture and bedding. G'day to Michael. Don't forget Harvey Norman open till 4 this afternoon and 4 tomorrow afternoon. G'day, mate.
1: Hey, Matt. How are you?
0: Good. What are some of the big deals you've got going for us over the weekend and, of course, in the lead up to Mother's Day next weekend?
1: Mate, we've got some really good indoor lounge sets ready to go.
0: Uh-huh.
1: We've got some nice dining sets if Mum needs a new dining table. We've got some nice bathrobes, candles, diffusers, incense smells, and all the wonderful things that we have at the store.
0: Right. Mate, with the Manchester, there's a big range to choose from too. Or even a rug, a nice rug, mate, for Mum would be perfect.
1: Yeah, mate, that's exactly right. Some nice sheets can never go too far astray, or a nice new rug to go down on the floor in front of the lounge for Mum to just help brighten up the living room for her.
0: Yeah, sure. Now, deals that you've got on all of those, mate, can you name a couple of them?
1: Yeah, mate, we've got some medium-sized rugs going for $2.99 at the moment. Mm-hmm. We've got them hanging up or on the floor for people to look at. We've got mattresses and sheet sets at the moment. Nice 500 3-count tensile sheets at the moment.
0: Right.
1: For $140, I believe.
0: Okay, that's a good price for those.
1: Yeah, absolutely. Yeah, well, it's the same set that you got the other day.
0: Yeah, yeah, yeah. No, they're great. Best sheets.
1: Yeah.
0: Best sheets.
1: Absolutely.
0: And they're normally valued at over $300 a set.
1: Yeah, mate. Yeah, yeah. Some massive savings on the sheet sets at the moment.
0: All right. And, mate, there's a whole heap of other gift ideas for Mum too. I mean, she might want a new lounge. Maybe she's got a sunroom, a little bit of furniture for that too.
1: Absolutely, absolutely. And if you can't think of a gift idea, well, we do always have the good gift cards that people can purchase
0: as well
1: for that right idea.
0: All right. Okay, mate, you have a good weekend. We will talk again next week, eh?
1: All good, mate. You have a good weekend.
0: For all your furniture, bedding needs, Manchesters, floor rugs, it's all there at Harvey Norman Furniture and Bedding. See Michael and the team at Harvey Norman here in Gladstone. 4CCQ.

0: Cold as ice, better music and more of it. Central Queensland and the Discovery Coast. Great to have you company. Thanks to the Hearing Centre in Gladstone. I'm with you through to one. Boyne Tatum hookup is, well, it started yesterday. And there is, it's just the biggest family fishing competition in Australia. It is a big event. And I did catch up with Liam from Complete Angler yesterday just to find out where to go fishing if you couldn't get offshore because of the winds. But there's tons of places that you can go and visit around the local region, up the creeks, the river systems, out at Lake Awonga. So I'll replay some of that chat with Liam from Complete Angler from yesterday, give you a few ideas of where you can go over the weekend to maybe pick up a prize or two. All part of the Boyne Tatum hookup. We'll do that very shortly. Up next, though, Everything But the Girl on 4CC.
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0: CQ, Discovery Coast, better music and more of it. Thanks to the Hearing Centre Gladstone on a Saturday. Boyne Tanham hookup is on. I did get some advice from Liam yesterday from Complete Angler of where we can go to maybe pick up a prize from the Boyne Tanham hookup if you're a lucky winner. Here's what he had to say.
1: I'm actually really excited to see some of the fish coming in because it's been fishing really well over the past few weeks. I think there's going to be some really big grunter weighed in. There's always good jacks weighed in. The Barra is going to be the interesting one because the Wonga's fishing pretty well. There's going to be plenty of people getting out to a Wonga to make the most of that. It's going to be very interesting to see who comes away with the bickies of that one.
0: I know that Gladstone Area Water Board have thrown in another full Barra worth $5,000 each for the weekend.
1: I reckon I'll be having a crack at that one myself, I'd say.
0: Yeah, if they're not caught, they'll go back to a $1,000 prize. So they'll still be tagged either way.
1: Awesome, mate. They're doing some really good things,
0: aren't they,
1: for the community. And mate, I think it was looking really good last week. There is a little window. I know it's looking really good after the hookup, but there is a little window. I think there's plenty of people that are going to go offshore because it's below 20s on Saturday.
0: Mm-hmm.
1: Last year we had sort of 25 knots all week to the hookup, and there were still people that went offshore and braved the conditions. So I think there's going to be plenty of people that day.
0: Mm-hmm.
1: Last year we had sort of 25 knots all week to the hookup, and there were still people that went offshore and braved the conditions.

0: Bend is always one for a big grunter, and you know, you do see some big jacks come out of there. But I personally, I think the winning jack is going to come out of the Boyne River. That's my my guess. So we'll see. Come Sunday, we'll see. But I reckon the winning jack will come out of the Boyne River. Every really big jack I've seen come from this area has come from the Boyne Way. So we'll see. We'll see.
1: All right, mate. Offshore fishing, what are we expecting to catch, do you think?
0: Mate, full moon. It's good tides. Obviously, there's going to be plenty of people going and chasing Red Emperor. They're sort of one of the trophies when it comes to the hookup. You know, the crown of the biggest Red Emperor is up there. So it's not bad tides for that. There'll be people doing that. We're into that time of year where it's still fishing really well at the closer shoals too. So I think there'll be some nice trout and some nice red throat come from in close with the people that, like I said, it's not ideal conditions, but I think it's good enough to not be dangerous and head out. So. Yeah.
1: Complete Angler down at Gladstone Harbour, bait, tackle, ice, all the right advice. 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

0: Better music and more of it on 4CC. More music coming up after midday, after our midday news. Billy Idol. Remember that Sydney Grand Final when he was meant to be the big main entertainer? They couldn't get the power going for him. Paid all that money for nothing. The Scorpions. And a classic from Promises. Also, Sydney from GEA, Gladstone Engineering Alliance. They've got the Supply Chain Expo at the Gladstone Entertainment Convention Centre on Wednesday. We'll find out more about that fantastic event. Great for networking, which is coming up on Wednesday. Back soon, 4CC.
1: 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We talk it over. 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
7: Hi there, Alana McIntyre here with the latest. Chris Bowen has called for the US to end its war with Iran, but he says Australia is in a good position despite the closure of the Strait of Hormuz. The Energy Minister says there are 56 ships on the way to Australia carrying fuel. We have 43 days of petrol and 33 days of diesel. Donald Trump claims the hostilities between the countries are now terminated as the conflict nears the 60-day mark. Under the War Powers Act, the President is supposed to ask Congress for permission for the military operation to continue. Meantime, the Pentagon says US Defense Secretary Pete Hegseth has ordered the withdrawal of about 5,000 troops from Germany. The 47-year-old suspected of murdering a 5-year-old girl in Alice Springs has been moved to an undisclosed Darwin facility, with police set to charge him this weekend. Officers have confirmed Jefferson Lewis was unconscious after being subjected to a sustained attack after a vigilante group tracked him down. Northern Territory's chief minister has told Sky they need to make sure justice is served and the violence outside the hospital was wrong.
8: Yeah, well, we have a zero-tolerance approach for that, and I had the opportunity to meet with the mother yesterday as well, and she was just as appalled as everyone else is.
7: The family of Kumanjai little baby has reportedly fled the home where the little girl was last seen. The poliovirus has been detected in Perth's wastewater. Health officials say the risk of an outbreak is low, but more testing is underway.
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7: A 7th straight loss for the Storm, beaten by the Dolphins last night 28-10. Coach Christian Wolf says it's nice to finally be rewarded.
9: We've had a tough 4 weeks, obviously, but the last couple of weeks we've tried really hard. We've had some great effort about us. We've been right in the contest. We've been a little bit unlucky at times, and probably worked harder than what the reward's been.
7: The Cowboys defeated the Bulldogs. This afternoon, the Raiders will meet the Titans, and the Western Force have defeated the Waratahs.
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0: Very slight chance of a shower along the coast throughout today and also this afternoon. Out on the waters, south-easterlies are 15 to 20s, reaching up to 25 knots offshore to the south of Agnes Water. Our temps today, tops of 28 for Gladstone, a top of 29 for Rockhampton and also for the Banana Shire, Yuppoonie Mew Park, 26 degrees. And for 1770 Agnes Water after midday, top temp of 24.
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Promises, baby, it's you. Central Queensland Discovery Coast Saturdays, thanks to the Hearing Centre Gladstone. It's very important to get your hearing checked. Stick around. We've got some more great music coming up throughout the whole day here on 4CC. Very soon, Cindy from Gladstone Engineering Alliance will talk on the Supply Chain Expo, which is coming up on Wednesday at the Gladstone Entertainment and Convention Centre. Right now, it's the Beach Boys on 4CC.

0: 4CCQ Discovery Coast, the GEA supply chain is on Wednesday. I've got Cindy Hogarth joining us to tell us more about the supply chain. It is a free event at the Gladstone Entertainment Convention Centre. Morning, Cindy.
1: Good morning, Hamo.
0: How's it all panning out? How's it shaping up for the event, big event?
1: Yeah, it's going really well. We've got such an array of amazing vendors going to be at our supply chain next week, May the 6th, at Gladstone Entertainment and Convention Centre. It is everything from the big players in town to the smaller guys in the supply chain, in the engineering sectors, construction, marketing, all sorts of sectors that help our supply chain across the region.
0: Yeah. Now, it is a free event too, and it does, well, it can and does help small business as well, because the flow-on effects, obviously, which flow through. And look, there's even some great ideas for small business that they can have a look at as well with that supply chain. It's not just all about big industry.
1: No, that's right. So, yes, firstly, it is a free event. Doors open at 8. And this year, we've got a new inclusion, which we've never done before. It's an outdoor trade zone. So there'll be an area where there'll be live demonstrations of like laser cutting and things like that.
0: Right.
1: And that has been sponsored by ACL Industrial Technology. And I should make mention that we could not do this supply chain without our principal partner, and that's Australia Pacific LNG, who's operated by ConocoPhillips. They have been amazing.
0: Yeah.
1: So without those two involved

0: Wednesday coming up. And the doors open at 8 o'clock, eh?
1: 8 o'clock, yeah.
0: All right. No worries, Cindy. Thank you very much.
1: Thanks, Hamo. We'll see you there.
0: All at the Supply Chain on Wednesday, May the 6th at Gladstone Entertainment Convention Centre, and all brought to you by GEA and all their sponsors. It's 4CC.
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0: Each weeknight, 4CC dedicates an hour to the 80s. Thanks to the Hearing Set at Gladstone in Tank Street. And if you have to turn it up because you can't hear the songs like you used to,
1: what did he say?
0: Call the Hearing Set at Gladstone. 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

0: Better music, more of it for Double C. And thanks to the Hearing Centre Gladstone, bring you Saturdays. 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And it's thanks to Solar Power Gladstone. 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When you hear that song, if you're the first caller that gets through on our number, then you go into the draw to win $10,000 cash. 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I think for around four or five weeks for your chance to win $10,000. It is the 4CC Cash Tracks, thanks to Solar Power Gladstone. Kicks off on Monday here on 4CC. Matthew Wilder up shortly.
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3: 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I don't have a television. 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This stuff just doesn't happen to me. Oh, my God.
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0: double C. That's a Saturday. Thanks to Hearing Centre Gladstone with me. We've got all the latest with our news. 1 o'clock news up shortly for you in the next hour. Some of the great music that you'll listen to. You've got Men at Work, Cat Stevens, Liam Rhines, and Kenny Loggins, and so many others as well. I'll be back again for the breakfast show on Monday morning. And don't forget the 10K cash tracks, thanks to Solar Power Gladstone. Till then, take care, be good, not be good at it. See ya.
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12: I'm John Fabris. An update from the Federal Energy Minister places our fuel stocks higher than at the start of the Iran war. Chris Bowen's also identified 56 shipments heading to us, some as soon as tonight.
13: They will land across the normal range of ports from North Queensland, go here through Sydney, Kwinana in Western Australia. So they'll just be delivered to the normal ports.
12: Iran's latest peace proposal's been turned down by the US president, who's unsatisfied with their terms. Donald Trump suggested he'd prefer not to obliterate Iran and is upbeat about the economy.
9: The stock market is hitting record numbers. We have more people working in the USA today than we've ever had working, as you know. Now, when this war ends, gasoline and oil and everything is going to come tumbling down.
12: And Naruma's popular oyster festival's in full swing on the New South Wales far south coast. Part of the program is showcasing giant oysters, the record standing for a specimen named Jill, which tipped the scales at just over 3 kilos.
11: Allied Moving Services, the careful movers. Relax while they carry the load. Your sport now.
10: A tough week for the Storm, dropping a seventh game in a row in its 28-10 loss to the Dolphins in Brisbane. It follows the shock news. Craig Bellamy has been diagnosed with a neurological degenerative condition. GM of football, Frank Panisi, says the Storm coach has been moved by the outpouring of support.
14: It's been quite remarkable, but he just wants to now just focus on coaching and focus on getting us back winning.
10: The Cowboys upset the Bulldogs 28-12 in the earlier clash at Accor Stadium. Round 8 of the AFL's resumed at Marvel Stadium with Essendon hosting Brisbane. Lions forward Cam Rayner says it's another test for the reigning premiers.
15: Consistency in the mindset and that sort of stuff is what we need to focus on, and I feel like we took a step towards that on the weekend, but we get another opportunity to test ourselves again and hopefully we can pass.
10: Super Rugby Zach Lomax has helped guide the Western Force to a 20-17 win over the Waratahs in Sydney, and Oscar Piastri's qualified third for F1 Sprint in Miami with McLaren teammate Lando Norris clinching pole for the race overnight. That's sport. I'm Harrison Preen.
11: 4CC, your weather now.
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0: Mostly clear skies this afternoon, 15 to 20 knot winds out on the waters. We're expecting similar conditions for tomorrow and Monday, looking much the same.
11: Better music sounds like this.

It's not time to make a change. 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
1: 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I'm the Sarge in charge. 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
8: I'm John Fabris, Energy Minister. Chris Bowen's run through the latest on Australia's fuel reserves, which are higher than before the Iran war broke out. There are 43 days of petrol, 33 of diesel and 28 of jet fuel.
9: We had 92 ships arrive in Australia through April compared to 77 and 81 in the 2 months prior to that. I think are a good set of figures.
8: No early end to the war is how America's president summing up the situation as he declines Iran's latest peace terms. Donald Trump's leaving a return to military bombing open.
10: Do we want to go and just blast the hell out of him and finish him forever, or do we want to try and make a deal? I mean, those are the options.
11: Do you want to go blast the hell out of him?
10: On a human basis, I prefer not, but that's the option.
8: And new rules have been introduced for the Oscars where only humans can be eligible for acting and writing awards, not artificial intelligence. The late actor Val Kilmer's about to feature as the lead star in a new movie courtesy of AI.
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12: Titans coach Josh Hannay aiming to reward his milestone men with the win in this afternoon's clash with the Raiders. Bo Fermor playing his 100th NRL game with Phil Sammy lining up in his 150th on the GC.
13: I don't know how many players this club have that have played 100 or more games, and certainly Phil playing 150. We make it special by how we play, right? You know, otherwise it's just another game, unfortunately. So it's up to us to make it special.
12: Elsewhere, the Eels battle an in-form Warriors later this afternoon at CommBank Stadium, with the Roosters facing the Broncos tonight at the SFS. Around the grounds in the AFL, Brisbane up by 33 over Essendon in the third quarter at Marvel Stadium. Still to come, West Coast to tackle Richmond at Optus Stadium. Geelong and North Melbourne in action at Cadinia Park. And Carlton and the Saints back at Marvel in the late match. And it's do or die in the A-League, with Melbourne City across the ditch for its clash with Auckland FC. Melbourne victory to host Sydney FC in tonight's elimination final, while the victory faces crosstown rival City in the first leg of the women's semi-finals. That's sport. I'm Harrison Preeve.
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15: Mostly clear skies this afternoon, 15 to 20 knot winds out on the waters. We're expecting similar conditions for tomorrow, and Monday looking much the same.
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0: Can you imagine if these two were actually on the field? 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
2: I'm Colin Boyce, the federal member for Flynn. The Middle East conflict serves as a wake-up call for Australia. The latest data has confirmed Australia has 34 days of diesel, 32 days of jet fuel and 36 days of petrol supply on hand, which includes stocks offshore. That means Australia could come to a standstill in a month if a conflict occurred in the region. I'm Colin Boyce. Australia must increase its domestic and industrial fuel supplies and its refining capability now. Authorised by Colin Boyce, MP, Gladstone.
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3: Problematic areas around with money and tight budgets and that these days, and shop stealing has definitely gone through the roof. 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Shop stealing is prevalent. They can't do anything about it, and people are just taking on themselves to fill trolleys full of $300 to $600 worth of meat and just walk straight out of the gates, and we are running operations to stop it.
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10: I'm John Fabris. America's president declared he'd prefer not to, quote, blast the hell out of Iran as he rejects their latest conditions for peace. President Trump's told a Florida event his attitude to claims the U.S. is losing the war.
11: We get the radical left to say, we're not winning. We're not winning. They don't have any military left. It's unbelievable. It's actually treasonous, okay? You want to know the truth? It's treasonous.
10: In his regular fuel update, our energy minister, Chris Bowen's maintained the Australian government's position the sooner the war's over, the better.
12: Even if the Straits of Hormuz opened tonight, there would still be impacts on supply chains, not just for fuel, but for other things as well. That's why we're taking all the steps we're taking, as well as calling for the situation to be resolved.
10: And Swiss twin brother artists have launched a free bus ride in Switzerland with no fixed route or destination, aimed at enhancing social connection.
13: But here, we're actually called upon to let go, in the sense that we don't have to arrive, but we enter a kind of liminal space, a world where we relinquish control.
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0: A depleted Raiders side's been forced to shuffle the deck for its clash against the Titans on the Gold Coast. Kyo Weeks shifting to 5'8" for injured playmaker Ethan Strange, with Dane Laurie slotting in at fullback. Coach Ricky Stewart says they're ready to roll up the sleeves.
14: You just got to control what you can, and that's what we're doing. So we'll throw a team out there, and I know they'll give an effort.
0: Still to come, the Eels to host New Zealand Warriors at CommBank Stadium, and it's the Roosters versus the Broncos at the SFS. Brisbane hammering Essendon by 61 points in the final term of their AFL encounter at Marvel Stadium. The Eagles to host the Tigers next hour in Perth. Geelong taking on North Melbourne at the Cattery, and Carlton and St Kilda clash in the late match at Marvel. Behind the wheel, Oscar Piastri launches from third behind McLaren teammate Lando Norris and Mercedes star Kimi Antonelli in F1's sprint race in Miami.
15: End up third is a good effort, and obviously for Lando it's a good result too. So happy with the work the team have done. A little bit more room to improve for myself.
0: And Melbourne City's kicked off against Auckland in their A-League elimination final. That's Sport, I'm Harrison Preeb.
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2: Mostly clear skies this afternoon. 15 to 20 knot winds out on the waters. We're expecting similar conditions for tomorrow and Monday, looking much the same.
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28: This is the show with a reason for every song we play. Barnsey just had his 70th birthday the other day, so Jimmy is our feature artist this weekend. Going to spend some time with James Rain as well this hour. The Aussie Top 5 recap is coming up from April 28, 1980, and there's a really good classic album double to look forward to. Springsteen's Born to Run. He played Born to Run for the very first time on stage this week in 1974. Let's start, though, with a trio from the Department of Births, Deaths and Marriages. The birth first up, Ray Parker Jr.
29: There's always been music and film since they started, but they always wait to the last minute. And then so they call you a few days before and they said, write some music. The music came pretty quick, but the problem was they wanted the word Ghostbusters in the music.
28: 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Welcome to This Week in Music.

0: This Week in Music, and there's a trio from the Department of Births, Deaths and Marriages to start the show. Ringo married his wife Barbara Bach this week back in 1981. Mick Ronson, well-known guitarist and record producer, he did the arrangements and played on Jack and Diane for John Mellencamp. Well, he passed away this week back in 1993, and we started with a birthday. Ray Parker Jr. has been celerating.
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8: Feature artist.
0: A very significant birthday for Barnsey this week. He just turned 70. That's why he's our feature artist. Aussie icon, always destined to be famous, he reckons.
9: From a very early age, I've sort of been hiding from myself. I've been running away, you know, and, in the process of doing that, I became sort of, an achiever at school. When I left school, I was a sports captain, I was a captain of the soccer team. I was always sort of trying to be popular with the girls. I was always, trying to, be the best fighter, be the most, drink the most, party the hardest, and all those elements all run in really handy if you want to be a rock and roll singer.
0: Yep.
9: So that led me into music, and you wanted to show off, and you wanted to do this, and you wanted to be the best, and all those things have actually sort of made me who I am.
0: He's in the ARIA Hall of Fame twice, once on his own merit, and secondly with Cold Chisel. Here's a great song from the Freight Train Heart album, Driving Wheels. It's Barnsey, our feature artist on This Week in Music.

0: Week in Music, Jimmy Barnes is our feature artist. He's just turned 70 this week. Happy birthday, sir. We're going to talk with James Raine before the end of the hour. He's found himself in court. We'll find out a little bit more about that, I hope. Defining moment for Pink Floyd fans coming up next. And next hour, the Aussie Top 5 from April 28, 1980, and the world-famous lead singer who's adopted.
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0: Defining moment this week harks back to 1973 when Pink Floyd's Dark Side of the Moon album landed at number one on the Billboard album chart. It only stayed 1 week on the top, but would go on to hold the record for the most weeks total on the American album chart. I think at last count, it was up around 996 weeks. Pretty impressive. Here's Roger Taylor and Dave Gilmore talking about making Dark Side of the Moon.
17: The great thing about Abbey Road in those days was that they were all the same people working there when we made that first record, as we're still working there when we made Dark Side of the Moon.
18: There are many things that make it very, very good. The lyrics are very, very good. And Roger's concept and lyrics, you know, was... Yeah, I think he had taken a step forward in his abilities. So, and all those things together tie up into something that, has obviously worked. And the struggle...
19: Feedback, Joe.
18: Was part of what made it interesting and what made it work. Some of those fights were really ugly. The fights were about getting the very, very best and having disagreements about how that could be achieved. When you're making an album, you record everything separately. So you've never listened to the whole of what you're doing until it's all done. Ordinary man. And then press the play button and you sit there and listen to a whole album, and it's absolutely magical. It was the best time I ever heard it.
0: It's such a great album. I first heard it when I was 14, about 10 years after it was released. It still sounds great today. From Dark Side of the Moon, here's Pink Floyd's Money on This Week in Music. Still sounds great today. From Dark Side of the Moon, here's Pink Floyd's Money on This Week in Music.

0: I certainly was in the right.
1: Yeah, it's definitely right. I guess it was cruising for
2: cruising.
0: Yeah, by the way, I don't know, I was really drunk at the time.
2: Just tell me it was in the cruising time. That's why I'm going to cruise on 3D11.
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0: This week in music, with a reason for every song we play, Kate Pearson of the B-52s is on our birthday list. We'll get to that in a couple of hours. We've got a couple of heavenly birthdays to acknowledge as well this weekend. And we'll talk to James Rain in the next 10 minutes.
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3: 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It gets me through life, to be honest. I don't have a television. I just listen to the radio. This stuff just doesn't happen to me. Oh, my God.
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16: 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With a

0: This Week in Music, great song from Aerosmith. You know, it was this week in 1998 that Steven Tyler broke his knee whilst performing at a concert in Anchorage, Alaska, which not only delayed the Nine Lives tour, it had a couple of other problematic things. It added to his drug dependency. I think he got hooked on painkillers around that time. And it also meant that the camera angles for the video clip for I Don't Want to Miss a Thing needed to be changed. I think we need to have a look at that clip again. See if we can find him in a splint.
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0: Hey, James Rain's Fall of Crawl tour is in New Zealand this weekend. I caught up with James the other day. Mate, I've seen some great videos. Social posts, the gigs look great.
4: I think fans post it. You know, I always get really sort of like, oh, I wish they wouldn't because they shoot it on their phone from down below.
0: Yes.
4: So, you know, you've got 19 chins and the sound quality is never any good and all that sort of stuff. Great crowds. We always, you know, it's been, I can't believe it's still at this level after all these years. But anyway, it's
0: well,
4: great.
0: This is the interesting thing. I wanted to talk about it because for a long time, bring up Australian Crawl and maybe cop the wrath of James Rain. It wasn't a subject that you seemed all that happy to talk about. But the fans love it, and you seem to have come around in a way.
4: Well,
0: to
4: it was never the wrath. It was just that thing of it gets used to get was. It's quite frustrating when you've got a brand new. Often I would find. I'm not saying you, but you talk about your brand new thing, and then they'd play Boys Light Up.
0: Yep.
4: And I tempered my attitude in the sense of saying, look, I'm not dismissing it. It was great. It was my apprenticeship, but then it finished in 1986 and I just sort of got on with my life and my career and off I went.
0: Can you remember 40 years ago you were out of Crawl and not yet into a solo career? What was mm-hmm. what was your frame of mind 40 years ago?
4: I was down the road in terms of, you know, what because I'd been writing songs and I'd done some demos with a friend of mine called Simon Hussey. I had like 15 songs that I demoed and I was already thinking, well, this hopefully it'll be the basis of a solo record. But I wanted to get out of Australia. I wanted to go to America and just follow my nose and see what happens. Probably nothing, but I'll see what happens. And within 2 weeks, I had a management deal with Roger Davies. And about a month later, I had a record deal.
0: I didn't know that you got that management deal with Roger Davies because there's a very sweet circle completed when you actually played him on the big screen.
4: I did. I played him and Blink and You'll Miss Me, obviously.
0: I had no idea that role was so close to you in so many ways.
4: Well, I spent New Zealand with him. I was at a New Zealand party with Roger.
0: There was a story a few weeks back about some court action going on to settle a dispute over the trademark that is Australian Crawl.
4: Right.
0: How much are you comfortable talking about with this?
4: Well, I can talk about, look, what it is. There's no. I read something where it's suing this and I'm not suing any. No one's suing anybody. All we're doing is that we are, me, Simon Binks, who's in the band, mm-hmm. and the estate of Brad, are challenging the right of Bill McDonough, who was in the band. He was the second drummer in the band. He was in the band for 2 years, 3 years, I mean. And again, look, you know, Australian Crawl finished, I moved on, you know, I just gone on with my life. But he apparently noticed in 1990 or 1991 that the registration of the name of the trademark hadn't been kept up. So he decided, oh, he's going to register in his name, and which he did. So it just means nobody else can have access to it. I mean, Paul, the bass player, you know. So all we're doing is we're just challenging his right to to solely have the registration in his name. We just think everybody should be able to use it. And if Paul or Simon or me, we want to go into, you know, do a series of coffee cups with a Australian Crawl written on it, we can, you know, or neckerchiefs or something, you know. Or tea towels. That's what I think I was told. I just as quickly may do this. I was once, I don't know why, because I never really get that interested in this stuff. If you do merchandise, I said, what's the most popular thing? And I was told for me, and roughly I said, tea towels. I went, tea towels? That's a pretty rock and roll. So we once did a tour, we put tea towels, and they outsold everything like 10 to 1. So I go, bugger it, I'm going to do some Australian Crawl tea towels.
0: Well, I look forward to all of the album covers on tea towels, just in time for Christmas. Bang on.
4: Thank you very much. Here's Boys Light Up.
0: It's This Week in Music.

0: Darlene Crawl on This Week in Music. Nice to catch up with James Rain. Coming up next hour, the Aussie Top 5 from April 28th, 1980. Another track from Jimmy Barnes on the way. And later on, a couple of tracks from Born to Run from Bruce Springsteen. Born to Run is a song that he played for the very first time this week back in 1974. And it's also the title to the collection of songs that delivers our classic album double.
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22: I'm John Fabris. 56 ships with fuel are en route to Australia, according to Chris Bowen's latest update. The Energy Minister again noting fuel reserves are higher now than when the Iran war began.
23: Australia has been pretty well placed, and the world has thrown a lot at us. And not only a war in Iran, fire at one of our two refineries in Geelong, the world's thrown a lot at the supply chain.
22: Donald Trump spoken at a Florida seniors event covering off on Iran, still not offering acceptable terms for peace. In a sometimes jovial speech, the president's recalled what he's done for the price of eggs.
24: We had a problem with eggs. The prices were through the roof. I got them down to now they're lower than they were at the lowest point 4 years ago. Think of that. But I got them down. Does anybody write about it? No. That's why I like doing speeches.
22: And Bernie Connell's again won Australia's biggest at Narooma's Oyster Festival in New South Wales, a specimen weighing nearly 2.6 kilos. Bernie holds the record with an oyster named Jill, which weighed 3 kilos a couple of years ago.
11: 4CC. Your sport now. A man's toy shop. 450 gram grease cartridge from $10.
25: Live NRL on the Gold Coast, where the Titans are trailing the Raiders 16-6 approaching halftime. Parramatta plays host to a high-flying New Zealand Warriors. Our league expert Corey Oates says the Eels have been struck by injury.
26: They're still trying hard, which I love, but they're just losing players every week, injuries, and it's hard to back them. I believe the Warriors will get over them. Just, I think the Warriors are just, they're too confident, and that can sometimes be the reason why you win games.
25: Well, the Roosters and Broncos do battle tonight at the SFS. AFL, the Lions have thrashed Essendon 143-79 at Marvel. Logan Morris, Kyle Oman and Zach Bailey finishing with 4 goals each. While ruck Sam Draper had 9 disposals and 23 hitouts against his former side.
27: Had a whole range of emotions today for me, but yeah, really proud the boys put it together for 4 quarters and really stuck at it. Feeling a whole range of emotions right now.
25: They're on Fox Footy. West Coast about to take on Richmond at Optus Stadium. Geelong and North Melbourne to clash at Cadinia Park. And in Live A-League, Melbourne City and Auckland are deadlocked at nil-all in their elimination final. That's sport. I'm Harrison Preeb.
11: 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Your weather now.
28: Mostly clear skies this afternoon, 15 to 20 knot winds out on the waters. We're expecting similar conditions for tomorrow and Monday, looking much the same.
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0: And Jimmy Barnes had a significant birthday through the week. That's why he's our feature artist. He discusses his love of Bruce Springsteen in the next 10 minutes or so. We're going to hear from the lead singer who's adopted. I'll play the Aussie Top 5 from this week in 1980. And let's get back to the music with The Verve, who this week in 1999 announced they were splitting. Left us with some great songs. The Drugs Don't Work is one of my all-time favourites, as is this Bittersweet Symphony on This Week in Music.

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0: This Week in Music with Mike Sex as we commemorate the heavenly birthday of their one-time lead singer Steve Gilpin, who sadly passed away back in 1992. Not put off by that, the band are still touring with Steve Balbi from Noiseworks admirably out front. In fact, they started a new tour on Friday with a show in Melbourne. Next weekend, it's Newcastle and Sydney. Look out for a date near us very soon.
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0: It's Bunzi This Weekend, well known as Australia's working class man. It seems fitting, right, that he's a fan of America's working class man, Bruce Springsteen.
8: Well, I joined Cold Chisel in 1973 and Don Walker played me the Wild, the Innocent, the East Street Shuffle. Mm-hmm. And that was the first time I heard Bruce. And I've been a fan ever since, a major fan. And, you know, you hear a lot of stories, you know. Bruce Springsteen for our shows. He's the, everybody talks. Oh yeah, it's full on. You know, it doesn't let up for a minute. I was so pleased that when I went and seen him, he never left the center of the stage for a minute, and the whole show hinged and pivoted around his energy and his guitar playing. It's really great when you see an artist who doesn't let you down, and Springsteen was one of those artists. And you know, to finally get to see him, and not only get to see him, but I got up and sang with him. It was just phenomenal.
0: What a treat. Happy birthday, Barnsey. He's our feature artist on This Week in Music.

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2: Queensland lost Mackenzie Wheel in the first tackle of the game. Coach Nathan Cross admits it was a massive blow.
0: Gladstone and Central Queensland's leaders in local, 4CC, and on iHeartRadio.
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13: I'm Glenn Butcher, your state member for Gladstone. 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I was also proud to help establish Women's Rugby League here in Gladstone, and as the Shadow Minister for Sport, I'll always stand up for sport in Queensland, backing our local clubs, volunteers and those opportunities for everyone to get involved. I live here, I listen and I'll always deliver for Gladstone on and off the field.
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0: This week in music, there's another addition to the birthday list. Lou Gramm from Foreigner, alongside Blondie's Heart of Glass. It hit number one in America, the first of four chart toppers in the States, this week in 1979. And it's Debbie Harry who is adopted.
1: I was told by my parents in a bedtime story when I was four. The traditional story is that, this is, sort of a privilege because we got to choose you, it was no accident of birth. I think it made me curious. I was never successful in making, a contact other than through a third party. But then I realized, all that I really wanted. I mean, I have a life. I have a great life. I'm not trying to, answer any questions. I was curious. But the thing that I ended up realizing was that I just really wanted to see what those people looked like. It's so basic and so simple and so really nothing. Yet as an animal, that really was what I just was driven. And when I realized that that's what it was, I said, oh, well.
0: That's Debbie Harry. Still to come, the lead singer who broke a million hearts this week in 1989, and the Aussie Top 5 from April 28, 1980.
2: 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I'm never in the 70s. 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

0: I make the playlist for this week in music, as Patrick Stump, their lead singer, is on our birthday list.
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0: 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Michael Jackson was at number five.

0: This Week in Music with a reason for every song we play. John Bon Jovi broke a million hearts this week back in 1989 when he and his high school sweetheart Dorothea Hurley eloped mid-tour to the Graceland Wedding Chapel in Las Vegas, and they're still going strong. You got Jason Staveley here. Jimmy Barnes is our feature artist. Another track from him coming up. Another heavenly birthday to acknowledge. And two tracks from Born in the USA from Bruce Springsteen. It's this week's classic album double.
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18: I'm John Fabris. Iran's requests in its latest attempt to open another round of peace talks are described by the US president as not what he can agree to. It was in a lengthy ceasefire with Donald Trump vowing to stay the course.
19: They're not coming through with the kind of deal that we have to have, and we're going to get this thing done properly. We're not going to leave early and then have the problem arise in 3 more years.
18: The federal energy minister again stresses fuel reserves are higher than the start of the Iran war. Chris Bowen, identifying 56 ships heading to us.
20: They will land across the normal range of ports from North Queensland, you know, here through Sydney, Kwinana in Western Australia.
18: And a bus to nowhere in Switzerland's proving a hit, launched by Artis Brothers with no route or destination. This passenger recommends the experience.
21: I'll definitely recommend it. It's just so unplanned and spontaneous. We sang on the bus, we talked to everyone, we turned on our phone flashlights in the tunnel. It was just amazing.
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22: Closing in on full time in the NRL, where the Raiders are leading the Titans 22-12 on the Gold Coast. Parramatta and New Zealand Warriors square off at CommBank Stadium later this hour. Eels coach Jason Ryles says it's a big test for his depleted side.
23: You know, we've got a fairly heavy injury toll at the moment, which is one part of it. And the other part is we've got 8 guys there at any one time under 20 games. So that's just where they're at in their career. And inconsistency is all part of the learning process.
22: The Roosters to host the Broncos tonight at the SFS. AFL, the Lions with a 64-point mauling of Essendon at Marvel Stadium. Brisbane booting 22 goals with Logan Morris, Kyle Lohman and Zach Bailey finishing with 4 apiece. Veteran Dane Zorko's told Fox Footy confidence is sky high.
24: Clay's really wanted us to back up what we did against Adelaide last week, and I thought our contest stuff was really strong, and especially early. And then the confidence that the forwards get when it's coming in like that, and then they kick their goals.
22: The Eagles trailing Richmond by 7 points in the second quarter. Geelong up by 17 over North Melbourne in the opening term. That's Spawn. I'm Harrison Preeve.
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26: Mostly clear skies this afternoon. 15 to 20 knot winds out on the waters. We're expecting similar conditions for tomorrow and Monday, looking much the same.
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0: It's Jason Stavely here. Coming up on a year ago, I had a fall at home which buggered up my elbow, and I'm still suffering the consequences of that. In October last year, one of the great guitar heroes had a fall at home. It ended up costing him his life. And we'll acknowledge his heavenly birthday in the next 20 minutes. We've got our birthday list to run through as well by the end of the hour. Let's add another name, shall we? Frankie Valli, born 92 years ago and still going along. Here's December 1963. Oh, what a night on This Week in Music.

0: This week in music, you know, it's this week in 1990 that Axl Rose from Guns N' Roses got married to Erin Everly, the daughter of Don from the Everly Brothers. It must have been a big affair. It happened at Cupid's Wedding Chapel in Las Vegas. They were divorced by January 1991 after a stormy 9-month marriage. Erin was actually the inspiration for Sweet Child of Mine.
1: Hello, this is Jimmy Barnes.
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0: Yeah, Jimmy Barnes this week, he just celebrated his 70th birthday. Here he is talking about the Soul Deep album, which was a Christmas holiday project.
8: We kept Soul Deep in the can for 10 or 11 months. You know, it was all mastered, ready to go. In that 10-month period, the Commitments album came out. And when it came out, I thought, oh, my God, we've missed our chance, you know, because we didn't know anything about this movie. But, you know, I think the fact that like you said, that these songs were already permeating the music scene in Australia at the time, and I think the Commitments just shone a big spotlight on that soul music that influenced a generation, that it was all part of that perfect timing that just sort of, you know, I think they all helped this record sell as many as it did.
9: You know, many people just build a pergola as a Christmas project across December and January, and you put this incredible collection of songs together. So
8: yeah, it was so much fun. That was the ultimate, and I think one of the other reasons why the record sold so well and did so well is because it was done with that great spirit. We did it because it was an act of joy. We wanted to, you know, we wanted to celebrate these songs. We just wanted to have fun playing music together. You know, 30 years down the track, when I put the record back on to sort of have a look at what I'd done, I can hear the joy of the performances coming out, and I think that was really important. It was the attitude we had when we recorded it.
0: It's still Mushroom Records' top seller, and from it, here's Higher and Higher. Jimmy Barnes is our feature artist on This Week in Music.

0: week in music with a reason for every song we play. It would have been Ace Frehley's birthday through the week. He had a fall and knocked his head and died in October last year.
1: You can't have light without dark. You can't have good without evil. So heaven and hell makes sense. I don't think we ever die. I think our spirits go on.
0: Another addition to that lineup of the greatest rock band ever up in heaven. You got Jason Staveley here with our classic album double coming up, Born to Run from Bruce Springsteen. And we're on through everybody on our birthday list.
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0: This week in music, there's Michael Jackson, who was number one in America this week in 1983 with Beat It. 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
0: Classic album doubles a doozy. Bruce Springsteen performed Born to Run.

0: One for the very first time this week in 1974. It is the title track to this week's classic album, Double. Great record. Very simple artwork with Bruce Springsteen on the front, the E Street Band on the back. It's iconic, according to Clarence Clements of the E Street Band.
1: It really is. And Eric Miola took that picture from my best friend. We became really good friends after that picture. It does. It describes who we are. In a picture, you know, it's a lot of words being said in that picture. You look at that and you draw all kinds of conclusions and ideas, and it's pretty exciting.
0: Here's Bruce Springsteen explaining the album.
2: Born to Run has got that feeling of that one endless summer night. 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
0: Now, if Born in the USA was a breakthrough album in the 80s, this is the OG breakthrough album for Springsteen. Born to Run, it's our classic album Double. Let's start with the title track on This Week in Music.

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0: This week in music, that's our classic album double, Born to Run. Bruce Springsteen played the album's title track for the very first time live on stage this week in 1974. It's a great collection of songs, 10th Avenue Freeze Out and Born to Run. It's Jason Staveley here checking everybody on our birthday list next, and then we'll line up some classic Who.
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15: Hi, I'm Hannah Davies. Aussie Ivy Lewick has become the oldest woman to hoist the UEFA Cup. The 41-year-old helping steer Swedish side Becca Häcken to a 3-2 win over Hammarby and 4-2 on aggregate in the decider. Meanwhile, Lyon and Arsenal lock horns in the second leg of their Women's Champions League semi-final overnight. The Gunners lead 2-1 on aggregate. In tennis, Mira Andreeva goes head-to-head with Marta Kostyuk in the final at the Madrid Open. And in surfing, action continues at the Gold Coast Pro, where Steph Gilmore and Tyler Right, and only Aussies still in contention.
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0: Happy birthday to Kate Pearson from the 52s. Mark Holden's on the list. So Sheena Easton, Patrick Stump from Fall Out Boy, Hansie, our feature.

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0: One hit wonder, Owen Paul. 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David Dixon from Indecent Obsession.

0: This Week in Music, there's The Who. You know, it was 50 years ago this week that their lunatic drummer, Keith Moon, paid 9 taxi drivers in New York City to block off the traffic at both ends of a New York street so that he could throw the contents of his hotel room out the window. So I assume to Keith's brain, blocking the traffic off was a health and safety improvement. Dear, oh dear. Billy Joel is our feature artist next weekend. The Aussie Top 5 is from May 7, 1990. Classic album double is 461 Ocean Boulevard from Eric Clapton. And we'll chat with Davey Johnston from the Elton John Band about recording with John Lennon. Enjoy what's left of the weekend. Have a brilliant week. And thank you so much for listening.
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4: Mostly clear skies this afternoon. 15 to 20 knot winds out on the waters. We're expecting similar conditions for tomorrow and Monday, looking much the same.
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2: 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I don't have a television. I just listen to the radio. This stuff just doesn't happen to me. Oh, my God.
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0: 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You deserve it. 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

0: Before you get started on your day, you know, going to work, taking the kids to school, dropping into the Bendigo Bank, we retrace our steps with On This Day. On This Day. 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On This Day with Aaron Stevens. And again in the Arvo before four. Thanks to Hammo's Bank, Bendigo Community Bank, Gladstone and Calliope on Central Queensland's 4CC.
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1: 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We start our day with Hammo and a bit of brekkie on the reef, thanks to Reef City Motors.
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5: Hi, I'm Colin Boyce, Federal Member for Flynn. The Inland Rail to the Port of Gladstone will transform how goods move across Australia, creating long-term opportunities for regional communities, including those within the Flynn electorate. 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I'm Colin Boyce, fighting to get the Inland Rail to the Port of Gladstone. 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
5: Hi, I'm Colin Boyce, the Federal Member for Flynn. The Middle East conflict serves as a wake-up call for Australia. The latest data has confirmed Australia has 34 days of diesel, 32 days of jet fuel and 36 days of petrol supply on hand, which includes stocks offshore. That means Australia could come to a standstill in a month if a conflict occurred in the region. I'm Colin Boyce. 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

0: across Gladstone, the Discovery Coast, the Capricorn Coast, Rockhampton, and right across CQ. 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
2: Problematic areas around with money and tight budgets and that these days, and shop stealing has definitely gone through the roof. 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They just can't do anything about it, and people are just taking on themselves to fill trolleys full of $300 to $600 worth of meat and just walk straight out of the gates, and we are running operations to stop it.
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0: Each week, there's the big hits, the niggle, the low shots.
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0: the ultimate joke-off. 4CC's Bad Joke Friday, thanks to the Central Lane Hotel, Gladstone's home of entertainment. But is your joke bad enough to win the $50 to spend at the Central Lane? Ultimately, there's two criteria to judge your jokes. A, does it register on Hammo's Laugh-O-Meter? B, is it better than Matsy's joke?
1: They believe that they've found the Pharaoh Rocher.
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0: 4CC's Bad Joke Friday. 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
2: 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It gets me through life, to be honest. I don't have a television. I just listen to the radio. This stuff just doesn't happen to me. Oh, my God.
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0: Before you get started on your day, you know, going to work, taking the kids to school, dropping into the Bendigo Bank, we retrace our steps with On This Day. On This Day. 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On This Day with Aaron Stevens. And again in the Arvo before 4. Thanks to Hammo's Bank, Bendigo Community Bank, Gladstone and Calliope. 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

0: 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We're talking over. 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

0: ACCC is Central Queensland, which comes with a commitment to keep you up to date. 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
2: 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Coach Nathan Cross admits it was a massive blow.
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8: Good morning, Alana McIntyre here with the latest. A man is in custody after two bodies were found at a home in Sydney Southwest overnight. A 64-year-old man was found with serious head injuries around 1:30 this morning in Rosemeadow, along with the bodies of a woman and a man. Around an hour later, a silver sedan arrived at the scene and police arrested the 32-year-old driver. In a by-election that's been seen as a good indicator of what could happen in Victoria's election later this year, the Liberals have claimed victory in the seat of Nepean on the Mornington Peninsula. Anthony Marsh, now the incoming MP.
9: It is the honour of my life to be standing here in front of you as the next member for Nepean.
8: The One Nation candidate conceded the by-election but flagged that he will have a second run at the state election in November. The US has announced that about 5,000 troops will be leaving Germany amid a spat between US President Donald Trump and German Chancellor Friedrich Merz over the war with Iran. Donald Trump has also suggested pulling American troops out of Italy and Spain. The Queensland government is taking steps to unlock government-owned land to shore up its fuel supply and gain some energy independence. The Courier Mail reports land close to ports at Brisbane, Mackay, Gladstone, Bundaberg and Abbott Point are going to be used to build fuel storage tanks. And King Charles has left Bermuda.
7: Weekend plans sorted in the Gladstone region.
10: You'll be glad you did.
7: 4CC. 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
8: In NRL, more pain for Parramatta with Riley Smith hurting his sternum in the Eels' 36-14 loss to the Warriors. Coach Jason Ryle says at this stage it's unclear just how bad the injury is.
10: He's got a sore sternum, but he'll be right.
11: He's had sternum stuff earlier.
10: Yeah. I'm not sure. We'll have to wait and see after scans.
8: If he is sidelined, it means seven Eels are now injured. While the Roosters had a 38-24 win over the Broncos, Brisbane skipper Adam Reynolds suffered a sickening head knock. Tom Duffy will probably replace him in next week's game against Manly.
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12: There's some light cloud about for us today. There's a slight chance of a shower as well out on the waters. Southeasterly winds at 15 to 20 knots. Could get up to 25 knots. 28 expected top for Gladstone, Rockhampton and the Banana Shire, a top of 30. Your Pertimu Park, 26 and a top temperature of 24 for 1770 Agnes Water.
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5: 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The Inland Rail to the Port of Gladstone will transform how goods move across Australia, creating long-term opportunities for regional communities, including those within the Flynn electorate. 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I'm Colin Boyce, fighting to get the Inland Rail to the Port of Gladstone. 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

0: 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From Lake Awonga to the Reef, from 1770 to the Fitzroy, the fish are biting right across central Queensland. But before you wet a line, catch Liam from The Complete Angler on 4CC's Fishing Report. 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
8: Good morning, Alana McIntyre here with the latest. It's a by-election that's been seen as a litmus test for the upcoming state election in Victoria, and it's resulted in a wave of blue across the Mornington Peninsula. Liberal Anthony Marsh claiming the seat of Nepean. Polls had predicted a tight contest with One Nation. Candidate Darren Herkus has flagged he will be back.
9: We've stuck to the moral high ground. And this, this leads us into November. We've got a good launching pad. We're going to go hard and go again.
8: On Sky there, two bodies have been found after emergency crews were called to a home in Sydney's southwest. A 64-year-old man was found with serious head injuries around 1:30 this morning in Rosemeadow, along with the bodies of a woman believed to be in her 60s and a man believed to be in his 20s. About an hour later, police say a silver sedan turned up and a 32-year-old male driver was arrested. The Queensland Government is taking steps to gain some energy independence. The Courier Mail reports government-owned land close to ports could be used to build fuel storage tanks. And the King has wrapped up his trip to the US and Bermuda, but it seems he did not impress everyone. Before meeting the Royal, the new Democratic Socialist Mayor of New York City, Zoran Mamdani, was asked what he would say to the King.
10: I would probably encourage him to return the Kohinoor diamond.
8: He's talking about one of the most expensive diamonds in the world, which India has repeatedly called for Britain to return.
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8: Adam Reynolds could miss next week's clash with Manly after suffering a hard knock to his head in their 38-24 loss to the Roosters. Roosters forward Lindsay Collins also suffered a Category 1. The Warriors' winning ways continue, beating the Eels 36-14. New Zealand coach Andrew Webster says his side stayed at it.
12: If we lost our way, we got back at it pretty quick. Start of the game, we were okay. And then we put our foot down. There was a period there where I thought we were ruthless.
11: Red Cloud Jewels. 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
13: There is some light cloud about for us today. There is a slight chance of a shower as well out on the waters. Southeasterly winds at 15 to 20 knots. Could get up to 25 knots. 28 expected top for Gladstone, Rockhampton and the Banana Shire. A top of 30. Your PDMU Park 26 and a top temperature of 24 for 1770 Agnes Water.
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27: This is the show with a reason for every song we play. Barnsey just had his 70th birthday the other day, so Jimmy is our feature artist this weekend. Going to spend some time with James Rain as well this hour. The Aussie Top 5 recap is coming up from April 28, 1980, and there's a really good classic album double to look forward to, Springsteen's Born to Run. He played Born to Run for the very first time on stage this week in 1974. Let's start, though, with a trio from the Department of Births, Deaths and Marriages. The birth first up, Ray Parker Jr.
28: There's always been music and film since they started, but they always wait to the last minute. And then, so they call you a few days before and they say, write some music. The music came pretty quick, but the problem was they wanted the word Ghostbusters in the music.
27: 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Welcome to This Week in Music.

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0: This Week in Music, and there's a trio from the Department of Births, Deaths and Marriages to start the show. Ringo married his wife Barbara Bach this week back in 1981. Mick Ronson, well-known guitarist and record producer, he did the arrangements and played on Jack and Diane for John Mellencamp. Well, he passed away this week back in 1993, and we started with a birthday. Ray Parker Jr. has been celebrating.
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8: Feature artist.
0: A very significant birthday for Barnsley this week. He just turned 70. That's why he's our feature artist. Aussie icon, always destined to be famous, he reckons.
9: From a very early age, I've sort of been hiding from myself. I've been running away, you know, and, and in the process of doing that, I became sort of, an achiever at school. When I left school, I was a sports captain, I was a captain of the soccer team. I was always sort of trying to be popular with the girls. I was always, trying to, be the best fighter, be the most, drink the most, party the hardest, and all those elements all run in really handy if you want to be a rock and roll singer.
0: Yep.
9: So that led me into music, and you wanted to show off, and you wanted to do this, and you wanted to be the best, and all those things have actually sort of made me who I am.
0: He's in the ARIA Hall of Fame twice, once on his own merit, and secondly with Cold Chisel. Here's a great song from the Freight Train Heart album, Driving Wheels. It's Barnsley, our feature artist on This Week in Music.

0: Week in Music, Jimmy Barnes is our feature artist. He's just turned 70 this week. Happy birthday, sir. We're going to talk with James Raine before the end of the hour. He's found himself in court. We'll find out a little bit more about that, I hope. Defining moment for Pink Floyd fans coming up next. And next hour, the Aussie Top 5 from April 28, 1980, and the world-famous lead singer who's adopted.
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0: Defining moment this week harks back to 1973 when Pink Floyd's Dark Side of the Moon album landed at number one on the Billboard album chart. It only stayed 1 week on the top, but would go on to hold the record for the most weeks total on the American album chart. I think at last count, it was up around 996 weeks. Pretty impressive. Here's Roger Taylor and Dave Gilmore talking about making Dark Side of the Moon.
16: The great thing about Abbey Road in those days was that they were all the same people working there when we made that first record, as we're still working there when we made Dark Side of the Moon.
17: There are many things that make it very, very good. The lyrics are very, very good. And Roger's concept and lyrics, you know, was... Yeah, I think he had taken a step forward in his abilities. So, and all those things together tie up into something that, has obviously worked. And the struggle...
18: Feedback job.
17: Was part of what made it interesting and what made it work. Some of those fights were really ugly. The fights were about getting the very, very best and having disagreements about how that could be achieved. When you're making an album, you record everything separately. So you've never listened to the whole of what you're doing until it's all done. Ordinary man. And then press the play button and you sit there and listen to a whole album and it's absolutely magical. It was the best time I ever heard it.
0: It's such a great album. I first heard it when I was 14, about 10 years after it was released. Still sounds great today. From Dark Side of the Moon, here's Pink Floyd's Money on This Week in Music.

0: This week in music, with a reason for every song we play, Kate Pearson of the B-52s is on our birthday list. We'll get to that in a couple of hours. We've got a couple of heavenly birthdays to acknowledge as well this weekend. And we'll talk to James Rain in the next 10 minutes.
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3: That is the only thing I've had a go at entering, because music's my thing. It gets me through life, to be honest. I don't have a television. I just listen to the radio. This stuff just doesn't happen to me. Oh, my God.
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0: It's This Week in Music. Great song from Aerosmith. You know, it was this week in 1998 that Steven Tyler broke his knee whilst performing at a concert in Anchorage, Alaska, which not only delayed the Nine Lives tour, it had a couple of other problematic things. It added to his drug dependency. I think he got hooked on painkillers around that time. And it also meant that the camera angles for the video clip for I Don't Want to Miss a Thing needed to be changed. I think we need to have a look at that clip again. See if we can find him in a splint.
1: This week.
2: But wait,
0: there's more. Hey, James Rain's Fall of Cruel tour is in New Zealand this weekend. I caught up with James the other day. Mate, I've seen some great videos. Social posts, the gigs look great.
3: I think fans post it. You know, I always get really sort of like, oh, I wish they wouldn't because they shoot it on their phone from down below.
0: Yes.
3: So, you know, you've got 19 chins and the sound quality is never any good at all, that sort of stuff. Great crowds. We always, you know, it's been, I can't believe it's still at this level after all these years, but anyway.
0: This is the interesting thing, and I wanted to talk about it because for a long time, bring up Australian Crawl and maybe cop the wrath of James Rain. It wasn't a subject that you seemed all that happy to talk about, but the fans love it, and you seem to have come around in a way to...
3: It was never the wrath. It was just that thing of it gets used to get was. It's quite frustrating when you've got a brand new. Often I would find, I'm not saying you, but you'd talk about your brand new thing, and then they'd play Boys Light Up.
0: Yep.
3: And I tempered my attitude in the sense of saying, look, I'm not dismissing it. It was great. It was my apprenticeship. But then it finished in 1986, and I just sort of got on with my life and my career, and off I went.
0: Can you remember 40 years ago you were out of Crawl and not yet into a solo career? What was your frame of mind 40 years ago?
3: I was down the road in terms of, you know, what I... Because I'd been writing songs and I'd done some demos with a friend of mine called Simon Hussey. I had like 15 songs that I demoed and I was already thinking, well, this hopefully it'll be the basis of a solo record. But I wanted to get out of Australia. I wanted to go to America and just follow my nose and see what happens. Probably nothing, but I'll see what happens. And within 2 weeks, I had a management deal with Roger Davies and about a month later, I had a record deal.
0: I didn't know that you got that management deal with Roger Davies because there's a very sweet circle completed when you actually played him on the big screen.
3: I did. I played him and Blink and You'll Miss Me, obviously.
0: I had no idea that that role was so close to you in so many ways.
3: Well, I spent New Zealand with him. I was at a New Zealand party with Roger.
0: There was a story a few weeks back about some court action going on to settle a dispute over the trademark that is Australian Crawl.
3: Right.
0: How much are you comfortable talking about with this?
3: Well, I can talk about, look, what it is. There's no. I read something where it's suing this and I'm not suing any. No one's suing anybody. All we're doing is that we are, me, Simon Binks, who's in the band, and the estate of Brad, are challenging the right of Bill McDonough, who was in the band. He was the second drummer in the band. He was in the band for 2 years, 3 years, I mean. And again, look, you know, Australian Crawl finished, I moved on, you know, it's gone on in my life. But he apparently noticed in 1990 or 1991 that the registration of the name of the trademark hadn't been kept up. So he decided, oh, he's going to register it in his name, and which he did. So it just means nobody else can have access to it. I mean, Paul, the bass player, you know. So all we're doing is we're just challenging his right to to solely have the registration in his name. We just think everybody should be able to use it. And if Paul or Simon or me, we want to go into, you know, do a series of coffee cups with Australian Crawl written on it, we can, you know, or neckerchiefs or something, you know. Or tea towels. That's what I think I was told. I just as quickly may do this. I was once, I don't know why, because I never really get that interested in this stuff. If you do merchandise, I said, what's the most popular thing? And I was told for me, and roughly I said, tea towels. I went, tea towels? That's a very rock and roll. So we once did a tour, we did put tea towels, and they outsold everything like 10 to 1. So I go, bugger it, I'm going to do some Australian Crawl tea towels.
0: Well, I look forward to all of the album covers on tea towels, just in time for Christmas. Bang on.
3: Thank you very much. Here's Boys Light Up.
0: It's This Week in Music.

0: There's Australian Crawl on This Week in Music. Nice to catch up with James Rain. Coming up next hour, the Aussie Top 5 from April 28th, 1980. Another track from Jimmy Barnes on the way. And later on, a couple of tracks from Born to Run from Bruce Springsteen. Born to Run is a song that he played for the very first time this week back in 1974. And it's also the title to the collection of songs that delivers our classic album double.
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16: Good morning, Alana McIntyre here with the latest. Three people have died in Sydney's southwest after an alleged assault at a home. Crews were called to a property in Rosemeadow around 1:30 a.m. and they found two people dead, understood to be a man and a woman, alongside another man who had severe head injuries. The 64-year-old was rushed to hospital, but he died a short time later. A sedan turned up about an hour later and police arrested a 32-year-old man. Two people have been charged, accused of arson, over a fire at a Lebanese restaurant in Melbourne. Police are investigating whether it's linked to other attacks on other restaurants and bars across the city. Queensland has a bold plan to build its energy independence. The government is set to announce plans to accelerate fuel infrastructure. Six parcels of government land near ports will be opened up so companies can build fuel storage sites and maybe even refineries. It'll all need the tick of approval, though, from the federal government. The Liberal Party has claimed victory in the Nepean by-election in Victoria. The former Mornington Shire Council Mayor Anthony Marsh winning the seat, but One Nation's Darren Herker says he will be back to contest in the state election in November. And the British Prime Minister has suggested there may be a case for banning some protests in the UK following calls for a suspension of pro-Palestinian marches.
17: The repeated nature of the marches, many people in the Jewish community have said to me, it's the repeat nature, it's the cumulative effect.
16: Two Jewish men were stabbed in London this week. They were left with serious injuries.
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16: Another blow for Parramatta young gun Riley Smith had to be assisted off by two trainers during the Eels 36-14 loss to the Warriors. Para coach Jason Ryle says the hookers hurt his sternum.
19: Yeah. It adds another layer of challenge to it, that's for sure.
16: While Brisbane skipper Adam Reynolds could miss next week's game after hitting his head hard on the turf during the Roosters 38-24 win over the Broncos.
15: Billa Wheeler Windscreens. 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
20: There's some light cloud about for us today. There's a slight chance of a shower as well out on the waters. Southeasterly winds at 15 to 20 knots, could get up to 25 knots. 28 expected top for Gladstone, Rockhampton and the Banana Shire, a top of 30. Yupitimu Park, 26 and a top temperature of 24 for 1770 Agnes Water.
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0: And Jimmy Barnes had a significant birthday through the week. That's why he's our feature artist. He discusses his love of Bruce Springsteen in the next 10 minutes or so. We're going to hear from the lead singer who's adopted. I'll play the Aussie Top 5 from this week in 1980. Let's get back to the music with The Verve, who this week in 1999 announced they were splitting. Left us with some great songs. The Drugs Don't Work is one of my all-time favourites, as is this Bittersweet Symphony on This Week in Music.

0: Next This Week in Music with Mysex as we commemorate the heavenly birthday of their one-time lead singer Steve Gilpin, who sadly passed away back in 1992. Not put off by that, the band are still touring with Steve Balbi from Noiseworks, admirably out front. In fact, they started a new tour on Friday with a show in Melbourne. Next weekend, it's Newcastle and Sydney. Look out for a date near us very soon.
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0: It's Barnsley This Weekend, well known as Australia's working class man. It seems fitting, right, that he's a fan of America's working class man, Bruce Springsteen.
8: Well, I joined Cold Chisel in 1973 and Don Walker played me the Wild, the Innocent, the East Street Shuffle. Mm-hmm. And that was the first time I heard Bruce. And I've been a fan ever since, a major fan. And, you know, you hear a lot of stories, you know. Bruce Springsteen for our shows. He's the, everybody talks, oh yeah, it's full on, you know, it doesn't let up for a minute. I was so pleased that when I went and seen him, he never left the center of the stage for a minute. And the whole show hinged and pivoted around his energy and his guitar playing. It's really great when you see an artist who doesn't let you down. And Springsteen was one of those artists. And, you know, to finally get to see him, and not only get to see him, but I got up and sang with him. It was just phenomenal.
0: What a treat. Happy birthday, Barnsley. He's our feature artist on This Week in Music.

0: It's This Week in Music with a reason for every song we play. Carnie Wilson from Wilson Phillips, the daughter of Beach Boy Brian Wilson, is on our birthday list. We'll get to that in a little over an hour. In fact, we'll add at least two more names to that list between now and the end of the hour. We've also got the lead singer who broke hearts this week in 1989. And next, the lead singer who is adopted.
1: 4CC is Central Queensland, which comes with a commitment to keep you up to date. 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

0: This Week in Music, there's another addition to the birthday list. Lou Gramm from Foreigner, alongside Blondie's Heart of Glass. It hit number one in America, the first of four chart toppers in the States, this week in 1979. And it's Debbie Harry who is adopted.
1: I was told by my parents in a bedtime story when I was four. The traditional story is that, you know, well, you know, this is, you know, sort of a privilege because we got to choose you, you know, and it was no accident of birth. I think it made me curious. I was never successful in making, you know, a contact other than through a third party. But then I realized, you know, all that I really wanted. I mean, I have a life. I have a great life. I'm not trying to, you know, answer any questions. I was curious. But the thing that I ended up realizing was that I just really wanted to see what those people looked like. It's so basic and so simple and so really nothing. Yet as an animal, that really was what I just was driven. And when I realized that that's what it was, I said, oh, well.
0: That's Debbie Harry. Still to come, the lead singer who broke a million hearts this week in 1989, and the Aussie Top 5 from April 28, 1980.
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7: Hi, I'm Colin Boyce, the Federal Member for Flynn. The Middle East conflict serves as a wake-up call for Australia. The latest data has confirmed Australia has 34 days of diesel, 32 days of jet fuel and 36 days of petrol supply on hand, which includes stocks offshore. That means Australia could come to a standstill in a month if a conflict occurred in the region. I'm Colin Boyce. Australia must increase its domestic and industrial fuel supplies and its refining capability now. Authorised by Colin Boyce, MP, Gladstone.
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0: 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Michael Jackson was at number five.

0: Week in Music with a reason for every song we play. John Bon Jovi broke a million hearts this week back in 1989 when he and his high school sweetheart Dorothea Hurley eloped mid-tour to the Graceland Wedding Chapel in Las Vegas, and they're still going strong. You got Jason Staveley here. Jimmy Barnes is our feature artist. Another track from him coming up. Another heavenly birthday to acknowledge. And two tracks from Born in the USA from Bruce Springsteen. It's this week's classic album double.
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19: Hi there, Alana McIntyre here with the latest. A man is in custody over a suspected triple murder at a home in Sydney Southwest. When police arrived at the property in Rosemeadow around 1:30 this morning, they found a 64-year-old man with critical head injuries, along with the bodies of a woman and a man. The man died at hospital. Around an hour later, a silver sedan arrived at the scene and police arrested the 32-year-old male driver. In a by-election that's been seen as a good indicator of what could happen in Victoria's state election later this year, the Liberals have claimed victory in the seat of Nepean on the Mornington Peninsula. Anthony Marsh, now the incoming MP.
20: It is the honour of my life to be standing here in front of you as the next member for Nepean.
19: The One Nation candidate conceded the by-election but flagged he will have a second run at the state election in November. The Queensland Government is taking steps to unlock government-owned land and gain some energy independence. The Courier-Mail's reporting that land close to ports at Brisbane, Mackay, Gladstone, Bundaberg and Abbott Point are going to be used to build fuel storage tanks. The land could even be used for refineries, but it will all need the green light from the federal government. It comes as officials warn the conflict with Iran is about to ramp up again after Donald Trump rejected a peace proposal from Tehran. And six Australians are going to be inducted into the ARIA Hall of Fame this year, including Kate Sobrano, Spider Bait and The Living End.
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19: The Roosters had a 38-24 win over the Broncos. The Broncos also losing skipper Adam Reynolds after he suffered a nasty head knock.
21: He's been concussed, so I think it's Category 1, so we'll be out for a week.
19: Coach Michael Maguire's confident, though, in Tom Duffy, who will likely replace him in next week's game against Manly. More pain for Parramatta, with Riley Smith hurting his sternum in the Eels' 36-14 loss to the Warriors. If he is sidelined, it means seven Eels are now injured.
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22: There is some light cloud about for us today. There is a slight chance of a shower as well out on the waters. Southeasterly winds at 15 to 20 knots, could get up to 25 knots. 28 expected top for Gladstone, Rockhampton and the Banana Shire, a top of 30. Your Perth Emu Park, 26 and a top temperature of 24 for 1770 Agnes Water.
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0: It's Jason Staveley here. Coming up on a year ago, I had a fall at home which buggered up my elbow and I'm still suffering the consequences of that. In October last year, one of the great guitar heroes had a fall at home. It ended up costing him his life. And we'll acknowledge his heavenly birthday in the next 20 minutes. We've got our birthday list to run through as well by the end of the hour. Let's add another name, shall we? Frankie Valli, born 92 years ago and still going along. Here's December 1963. Oh, what a night on This Week in Music.

0: This Week in Music, you know, it's this week in 1990 that Axl Rose from Guns N' Roses got married to Erin Everly, the daughter of Don from the Everly Brothers. It must have been a big affair. It happened at Cupid's Wedding Chapel in Las Vegas. They were divorced by January 1991 after a stormy 9-month marriage. Erin was actually the inspiration for Sweet Child of Mine.
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0: Yeah, Jimmy Barnes, this week he just celebrated his 70th birthday. Here he is talking about the Soul Deep album, which was a Christmas holiday project.
8: We kept Soul Deep in the can for 10 or 11 months. You know, it was all mastered, ready to go. In that 10-month period, the Commitments album came out. And when it came out, I thought, oh, my God, we've missed our chance, you know, because we didn't know anything about this movie. But, you know, I think the fact that like you said, that these songs were already permeating the music scene in Australia at the time, and I think the Commitments just shone a big spotlight on that soul music that influenced a generation, that it was all part of that perfect timing that just sort of, you know, I think they all helped this record sell as many as it did.
9: You know, many people just build a pergola as a Christmas project across December and January, and you put this incredible collection of songs together. So
8: yeah, it was so much fun. That was the ultimate, and I think one of the other reasons why the record sold so well and did so well is because it was done with that great spirit. We did it because it was an act of joy. We wanted to, you know, we wanted to celebrate these songs. We just wanted to have fun playing music together. You know, 30 years down the track, when I put the record back on to sort of have a look at what I'd done, I could hear the joy of the performances coming out, and I think that was really important. It was the attitude we had when we recorded it.
0: It's still Mushroom Records' top seller, and from it, here's Higher and Higher. Jimmy Barnes is our feature artist on This Week in Music.

0: Week in Music with a reason for every song we play. It would have been Ace Frehley's birthday through the week. He had a fall and knocked his head and died in October last year.
1: You can't have light without dark. You can't have good without evil. So heaven and hell makes sense. I don't think we ever die. I think our spirits go on.
0: Another addition to that lineup of the greatest rock band ever up in heaven. You got Jason Staveley here with our classic album double coming up, Born to Run from Bruce Springsteen. And we're on through everybody on our birthday list. I'll wake up
2: to the sounds of the weekday mornings. We start our day with Hammo and a better brekkie on the reef, thanks to Reef City Motors.
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0: This week in music, there's Michael Jackson, who was number one in America this week in 1983 with Beat It. It was his fifth solo number one song, in fact, the third that came from Thriller.
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0: Classic album doubles a doozy. Bruce Springsteen performed Born to Run for the very first time this week in 1974. It is the title track to this week's classic album double. Great record. Very simple artwork with Bruce Springsteen on the front, the E Street Band on the back. It's iconic, according to Clarence Clements of the E Street Band.
4: It really is. And Eric Miola took that picture from my best friend. We became really good friends after that picture. It does. It describes who we are in a picture. You know, it's a lot of words being said in that picture. You look at that and you draw. It describes who we are. In a picture, you know, it's a lot of words being said in that picture. You look at that and you draw all kinds.

0: different locations, you know? 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
1: Now, if Born in the USA was a breakthrough album in the 80s, this is the OG breakthrough album for Springsteen. Born to Run, it's our classic album double. Let's start with the title track on This Week in Music.

0: week in music, that's our classic album double, Born to Run. Bruce Springsteen played the album's title track for the very first time live on stage this week in 1974. It's a great collection of songs, 10th Avenue Freeze Out and Born to Run. It's Jason Staveley here checking everybody on our birthday list next, and then we'll line up some classic Who.
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9: Happy birthday to Kate Pearson from the B-52s. Mark Holden's on the list. So Sheena Easton. Patrick Stump from Fall Out Boy. Hansie

0: Ray Parker Jr.
1: Who you gonna call?
0: One hit wonder, Owen Paul. David Dixon from Indecent Obsession. Foreigner's Lou Grant.

0: Barney Wilson from Wilson Phillips.
1: Hold on for one more day.
0: And Howard Donald from Take That. Happy birthday. It's This Week.

0: guess this week in music, there's The Who. You know, it was 50 years ago this week that their lunatic drummer, Keith Moon, paid 9 taxi drivers in New York City to block off the traffic at both ends of a New York street so that he could throw the contents of his hotel room out the window. So I assume to Keith's brain, blocking the traffic off was a health and safety improvement. Dear, oh dear. Billy Joel is our feature artist next weekend. The Aussie Top 5 is from May 7, 1990. Classic album double is 461 Ocean Boulevard from Eric Clapton. And we'll chat with Davey Johnston from the Elton John Band about recording with John Lennon. Enjoy what's left of the weekend. Have a brilliant week. And thank you so much for listening.
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7: 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That's going to slow the job down to a dead stop.
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